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Is there someone you still think about in this lonely quest?

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0: de Swisscents Hot Deal. 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Swisscents. Really. Music matters.
1: I was long inside a dream. I could not get loose. I'll tell you it, although there's little use to tell a dream when dreaming is all you ever do. Things were not so good that I can't make light of it. My poor soul, it was having a dark night of it. It was a long night, a week.